0: filling your cup of hope every day. Uplifting WBGL.
1: The question was raised as my

0: Lord, where you lead, I'll follow. I love that song so much. It's Road Less Traveled with Joe L. Barnes and Seth Schleeder together. And it's, that's one of those songs. It should come with a disclaimer because it stays stuck in your heart and your head, which is not a bad thing.
1: Making well with my soul. Don't let me face this loneliness alone. Making well with my soul. I need a peace that only heaven knows. Jesus, could you please just sit and cry with me till I can sing, till I can sing. It is well with my soul.

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1: Next time you find yourself complaining about something that you have to do, think about that complaint, that thing that you have to do, actually being something that someone else is praying for. I'm Danielle. It's WBGL. For instance, this mom said she caught

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Highs around 67 for tonight. Partly cloudy, a low between 45 and 50. Sunshine Saturday, beautiful weather, and a high between 68 and 72. For WBGL, I'm meteorologist Kevin Leidy.

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I wanna dance like David, I wanna faith like Paul. I wanna sing like Silas tearing down the prison walls. I wanna face that fire